Welcome on Broadwick's FM, this news bulletin. La Roja on the top of the world after winning the 2026 World Cup final. Spain beat Argentina 1-0. Many people from Rodriguez watched the match yesterday. It's worth noting that in a street interview carried out by NBC, it was clear that the Spanish team had the support of the people of Rodriguez. A match that brings the 2026 World Cup to a close, the next global football event is scheduled for 2030. Consultation on Vision 2050 are taking place this week. In this context, the Minister for Financial Services and Economic Planning, Dr. Jyoti Jiten, is leading a delegation to Rodwig. This morning, the minister and her delegation will pay court visit to the Chief Commissioner François Grandcourt and will then take part in workshop at the Center for Sustainable and Integrated Development in Contourblas. This workshop will bring together representatives from village communities, NGOs, women's and youth organizations, fishermen's association, farmers, tourism operators, students, religious leaders, cooperative and senior citizens. On 21st July, several thematic sessions are planned, focusing in particular on health, education and employment, the blue economy, tourism, connectivity, SMEs, agriculture and food security, water and energy security, as well as land use planning and climate sustainability. The delegation will also meet the ASEAN Chief Executive Thomas Genal this Wednesday. This Monday, the Housing Commission will hold an official ceremony to hand over the keys to around 50 beneficiaries of the social housing scheme from the island's 6th region. The ceremony will take place from 1 p.m. at the home of McTeal Fola in Dokoko in the presence of the beneficiaries and the relevant authorities. This handover of keys forms part of a series of initiatives aimed at improving the housing conditions of beneficiary families. Supporting farmers to encourage local production and strengthen food security. It is with this in mind that the Agriculture Commission is once again launching the Seed Subsidy Scheme this year. This scheme has been set up to reimburse local farmers.

for the purchase of onion, potato, bean and garlic seeds. Those wishing to benefit from the scheme must register with the relevant commission in Citronelle by 31st August 2026 at latest. And on to world news, Andy Burnham will become the UK's Prime Minister today, replacing Keir Starmer. Keir Starmer will deliver his final address as PM later this morning before he and Burnham visit King Charles in Buckingham Palace. The new Prime Minister is then expected to give his own speech in Downing Street. He will promise more briefing room for Britain while arguing for more stable and responsible politics. End of this news bulletin. Thanking you for your attention. See you at noon for other updates. We are going to have Christelle for next.

The brick walls that almost swallow me whole. Answer destruction's back and call. The homies who ain't make it past their early 20s. Stories are plenty. A potential extinguished. A generation feeling empty, but I'm still standing. Still commanding this vessel, understanding the fragility of breath. The proximity of death. The life that's ever expanding. Beyond the block, beyond the hatred, beyond the narratives they created. To keep us boxed in, categorized. Our spirits are dated. This ain't no prosperity gospel. This a testament from the apostle. A resilience, a disciple of the fight. Shining my inner light. Colossal, every sunrise, a renewal, a chance to fuel the fire, to build, to heal, to elevate, to take my people higher. This feeling ain't accidental, it's monumental, fundamental to my being, to my seeing, to the truth I'm decreeing, that even when the storms collect and life attempts to dissect your spirit from your purpose, know your worth, you must protect.

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Cause life's so full of blessings and joy. But them not see it, deny it and destroy. How are they, man? Changing the perspective.

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Push me. Push me. Push me. Push me. Push me. Push me. Push me. Push me. Push me. Push me. Push me. Push me. Push me. Push me. Push me. Push me. Push me. Push me. Push me. Push me. Push me. Push me. Push me. Push me. Push me. Push me. Push me. Push me. Push me. Push me. Push me. Push me. Push me. Push me. Push me. Push me. Push me. Push me. Push me. Push me. Push me. Push me. Push me. Push me. Push me. Push me. Push me. Push me. Push me. Push me. Push me. Push me. Push me. Push me. Push me. Push me. Push me. Push me. Push me. Push me. Push me. Push me. Push me. Push me. Push me. Push me. Push me. Push me. Push me. Push me. Push me. Push me. Push me. Push me. Push me. Push me. Push me. Push me. Push me. Push me. Push me. Push me. Push me. Push me. Push me. Push me. Push me. Push me. Push

reach the highest peak. But it doesn't thrill me half as much as dancing cheek to cheek. Oh, I'd love to go out fishing in a river or a creek, but I don't enjoy it half as much

And it might have ended right then at the start. Just a passing glance, just a

You have no grace, no empathy, no gratitude. You have no sense of consequence.

I guess that's your concern. We live and learn. Oh, love is gone, ballerina barn. On with your career, you can't afford a back